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2: I seen 357s, I seen 12 gauge shotguns, I seen 12 gauge pumps, 8 shooters, I seen 45 military special with clip on the street, I seen fucking Thompsons, damn Thompson, I seen it. Those shit, man. I've seen hand grenades, I've seen beer can bazookas made. Damn things hit you just as getting hit with a gun. I seen 22 zip guns. I seen 38 zip guns. I seen, I'll tell you, this about things that you think you never see on the street. I seen dynamite on the street. I seen all of this. And you'd be surprised, man. Pretty soon they're gonna steal the damn atom bomb.

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0: Welcome to Central High, where the rich kids really get away with murder. This year, the in crowd has a real problem. There's a new kid named David who doesn't like to be pushed around. He lives by the golden rule: do unto others and make it permanent. Welcome to Central High. You're just in time for a massacre. Massacre at Central High. Rated R. Under 17. Not admitted without parent.
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1: The dream police, they live inside of my bed. 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
1: 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And tomorrow I'll destroy the rebels. 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

0: Captain's log. Commander Hawk here on a 36-year mission to the Crab Nebula. 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They get the space madness. Space madness. Mr. Science Officer, commence relaxation period.
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0: 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The usual unusual since 2009. Come with us. Come with us. Come with us. Come with us.
1: 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Lulu, November, Yankee, Payback, Tango, stand by. Charlie, Lulu, November, Yankee, Payback, Tango, stand by. Charlie. Lulu, November, Yankee, Quebec, Tango, stand by, message follows, Charlie, Lulu, November, Yankee, Quebec, Tango, Yankee, Foxtrot, Foxtrot, Bravo, 3, Golf, Delta, November, Juliet, disregard this transmission, this is Ironwork out.

0: Piper Laurie was frightening in Carrie. She is terrifying as Ruby.
1: I'm here, Nikki.
2: Baby. How I want you.
0: Ruby had a daughter. She was christened in blood, raised in sin. She's sweet 16. Let the party begin. First, there was The Exorcist, then The Omen and Carrie. But nothing you have seen before could prepare you for what you are going to see in Ruby. Ruby, starring Piper Laurie, Stuart Whitman, Roger Davis, and introducing Janet Baldwin. Ruby, a love affair with the supernatural. From Dimension Pictures, rated R, under 17, not admitted without parent.
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2: Nick, bro, Nick, make some busters wanna click. Tell us, Nick, tell us, Nick.
3: You wrong for that. 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

0: according to you.
1: I know all of your moves, Akita. All yours.
2: Oh, is that a fact? Then why were you so surprised when Kakarot turned into a Super Saiyan?

0: What do you think you're talking about?
1: What do you think you're talking about? What do I think I'm talking about? Talk about murder, dummy.
0: If you didn't have that badge, I'd...
1: My badge. Don't let the posse turn you off. He was a nice guy. He had guts. He had something you know nothing about. Morality.
0: Hey, I don't have to listen.
1: Hey, you're not going to get away with this. Not with murder, you're not.

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Slimy creatures tunnel between catacombed cavern worlds, constructing huge cities out of their own excrement, practicing their saucer maneuvers in the internal atmosphere.

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Out, out, out, out, out, out, out, out, out, out, out, out, out, out, out, out, out, out, out, out, out, out, out, out, out, out, out, out, out, out, out, out, out, out, out, out, out, out, out, out, out, out, out, out, out, out, out, out, out, out, out, out, out, out, out, out, out, out, out, out, out, out, out, out, out, out, out, out, out, out, out, out, out, out, out, out, out, out, out, out, out, out, out, out, out, out, out, out, out, out, out, out, out, out, out, out, out, out, out, out, out, out, out, out, out, out, out, out, out, out, out, out, out, out, out, out, out, out, out, out, out, out, out, out, out, out, out, out, out, out, out, out, out, out, out, out, out, out, out, out, out, out, out, out, out, out, out, out, out, out, out, out, out, out, out, out, out, out, out, out, out, out, out, out, out, out, out, out, out, out, out, out, out, out, out, out, out, out, out, out, out, out, out, out, out, out, out, out, out

out,

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Godzilla. See Godzilla versus the smog monster. Two monsters battling for the domination of the earth. Godzilla versus the smog monster. An American International Pictures release in color, rated G. Godzilla versus the smog monster. The battle for life on Earth.

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1: Do you feel different now?
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2: Much less.
1: Do you have any special feelings?
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0: There's a lot of religious delusion among acute schizophrenics. Some guys say schizophrenics are physically different from the rest of us. It's almost as if they were trying to change their physical selves to adapt to their schizophrenic image of themselves.
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0: His sword had been the swiftest on the field of battle, reaping a bloody harvest for the sake of gold and glory. Nothing could stop his slaughter. Then, quite suddenly, the mighty blade was stilled. The massive muscles relaxed. The kung fu killer instinct cooled. In the name of love. How will such a man react when his baby is iced? His woman put in the slammers. His right fighting arm really ripped off by relentless and savage enemies. If you dare, you can see the movie which gives the unbelievably violent answer to this question. Terry Levine presents Forced to Fight. The story of a man driven to ultimate vengeance. Forced to Fight. An Aquarius Films release.
1: Please put down your weapon. You have 20 seconds to comply.
2: I think you'd better do what he says, Mr. Kenny.
1: You now have 15 seconds to comply. You are in direct violation of Penal Code 113, Section 9. You now have 5 seconds to comply. 4, 3,

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2: Hey, what's up, everyone? Yo, what I'm gonna do here is like a turntable composition, I guess.
3: Check this out. Check the joint. Check the joint. So please respect my style. Please.
4: So right now, ladies and gentlemen, it is star time. We would like to bring to you the stars of our show.
5: Go listen there. Sag it. It's real funky dope music. It sounds ill. Look at my deep.

0: saying I was bugging. Then brought up cool Earth, Grandmaster Flash, all jumped on the chamber, yo. It was like a dream.
1: I said, Louis, come on, we'll have a cup of coffee. You know, he's got the money. So as he went in, one guy put his armor on him. Frank Bump and I put the rope on him, and we killed him. That was it. We choked him. There was about eight, nine people there.
2: Why were they there?
1: Well, I don't know. They were there, you know how they meet or something like that, and they heard that I was coming in with Rush and Louis, so they stayed. They were all members of our family, see? So they just stayed. They didn't have to be there. You know, it was just something that they happened to be there, and they just waited around, see?
2: See, most people would prefer not to be around when they see someone being strangled.
1: Well, not people in the family. They're killers themselves, you know. So it didn't mean nothing.
2: Kind of like a cabaret?
1: Yeah, just like a little performance, see? Like a magician. Something disappears, then it comes back.
2: And in this case, nobody comes back?
1: No, they don't come back, yeah. Yeah.
3: The robot is your friend.

0: Say again, this is Restrain. Restrain, standing by for traffic.
1: Hey boss, I got diesel!
2: Haven't heard any of the music he was singing along so loud. Neighbors came complaining, like, no, it's not the music, it's that, who the fuck is singing? Yeah, that's Starborough, come on, you get the full package. Thank you, and coming up next, Dynamic D. You think it's going to work out with these old heaps?
3: I hope so.
2: All right, and after that, we might have a little break. At 8 o'clock, for sure, Farrakhan's.

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1: Plointjes.
2: Beware, I live.
3: Super. Super, super sexy.

At 2:30 p.m. local time, Colonel Alexei Fedorovich Vlasov arrived in Washington aboard a special plane. He was immediately taken to Langley, Virginia, 20 minutes from the White House, site of the headquarters of the Central Intelligence Agency. It is the largest government building in the Washington area after the Pentagon. The grounds cover 140 acres, and the installations cost the American taxpayers about $46 million. The CIA employs about 200,000 agents abroad. Around 10,000 employees work at headquarters. Among them are research specialists, experts in electronics, economists, psychologists, atomic scientists, surgeons, doctors, pilots, cryptologists, experts on Islamic jurisprudence, on Chinese naval construction, on politics, metallurgy, judo, chemistry, physics, and microfilm. 200,000 communist publications are translated into English every month, even the most innocuous. Roadmaps.

railroad timetables, telephone directories, reports of medical association meetings or scientific organizations all contribute to a constant flow of bits of information which are immediately filed and cross-indexed. 24 hours a day, 7 days a week, experts in every language in the world listen to foreign radio broadcasts to analyze every scrap of information. Machine translation computers working at 30,000 words an hour, a special microfilm laboratory, ultra-high-speed duplicating and printout machines, 40 million punch cards are among the devices which give the CIA the most extensive files in the world. And finally, of course, there are the unpublicized activities, the special operations of the clandestine services. Often their responsibilities are to support the government in some countries, to foment rebellion in others, and sometimes to bring down a government. The New York Times has estimated the CIA's annual budget at $1 billion. One man believes that it's never too expensive to be informed. That man is Alan Davies, Mr. CIA. Autonomous director of this gigantic organization, which has often been called a state within the state.

0: 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Negative helm control cast.
1: Going reverse on impulse power.
2: Subspace frequencies jammed, sir. 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

The computer, an extension of the human intellect. The ENCOM 511, center of the most calculating intelligence on Earth, programmed by Master Control to survive.

0: I still do not understand why you want to break into the system.
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2: Hey, hey, hey, it's the big master control program everybody's been talking about.
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That decision is in your hands. 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

0: 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Have a very pleasant evening.
1: The coffin opens and terror reaches out from beyond the grave. As the twins of evil evoke the power of vampirism and witchcraft.
2: Twins of evil. They use the satanic power of their bodies to turn men and women into their blood slaves.
1: Twins of evil.
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0: And now for my next number, I'd like to return to the classics.
1: We have waited for your coming for many years. Welcome. It pleases us that you are here. We will meet shortly, and then we shall answer all your questions. For now, it is only important that you understand the danger of your situation. Your ship is trapped. You cannot free yourselves. In a few moments, we will transmit a homing signal. It will give you a precise landing position. We will talk again

0: Get out of bed. Empty your medicine cabinet. Give up all those pills. 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She's Ursula Andress as the sensuous nurse. Ursula will make your heartbeat faster. She'll cause knots in your stomach. She'll give you a fever, and then she'll melt your thermometer. Ursula Andress is the sensuous nurse. The outrageous comedy with a bedside manner. Rated R, under 17, not admitted without parent.
1: Do you solemnly swear to tell the truth, all the truth, and nothing but the truth?
2: Strike me! What have I got to lose?

They are dismantling the sleeping middle class. More and more people are becoming poor. We are their cattle. We are being bred for slavery. The revolution cannot break their signal. Our transmitter is not powerful enough. The signal must be shut off at the source. We have... Hey,

0: Watch out for them! A menace never known to man or beast before. An endless horde of crawling, crushing, gigantic creatures. So horrifying, there was no word to describe them.
1: Watch out for them! Watch out for Warner Brothers' screaming new shock sensation, Them!
2: Yes, I saw them. They were huge and scaly, and they had gigantic jaws, and then one came at me.
0: Kill one and two take its place. This is the endless onslaught of them, clawing up out of the earth from mile-deep catacombs.
1: See Them, the most astounding journey into terror ever taken, starring James Whitmore, Edmund Gwenn, Joan Weldon, and James Arness. Them!
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0: All stations. All stations. This is absentee. Absentee. Break. Lima. Quebec. Tango. Charlie. Quebec. Charlie. Standby. Message follows.
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2: Mix, mix, mix. Another day, another mix, mix, mix.

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0: Use the thoughts, Duke.
1: We aren't dealing with ordinary machines here. These are highly complicated pieces of equipment. Almost as complicated as living organisms. In some cases, they've been designed by other computers. We don't know exactly how they work.
2: I think, Lieutenant, you may find you've overreached yourself.
3: Oh, my slipper, Sean.
2: You've been meddling in areas which, even by the most liberal interpretation of your duties, are none of your business.
3: So you're telling me to shut up and sit down?
2: Since candor is to be the currency of this conversation, yes. That would be my considered recommendation.
3: Candor? So we're into candor now, right, Assemblyman? Well, since you gave me your candid opinion, let me give you mine. Stick with the small boys, Sonny. You're in a heavyweight division.
2: I see. How does Staten Island strike you, Lieutenant? Would you prefer to while away your twilight years in Jackson Heights?
3: Since you're passing out choices, Counselor, why don't you make it Sing Sing and just dump me there? But I'll tell you something. I'll be waiting for you with a welcome wagon when your pie wagon arrives.
2: You're all death wish, aren't you, Kojak?
3: No, all no's. You know, maybe I can understand your subpoenaing the autopsy report. Maybe even justifying your interest in it. But one thing I can't stand, and that's the stink of your leaking it to Dennison's lawyer.
2: Make some friends, Kojak. Make lots of friends. You're going to need them.
3: Tell me about it, sweetheart.

0: Humanoid must not escape.
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distinguished guests, brothers and sisters, ladies and gentlemen, friends and enemies. I want to point out first that I'm very happy to be here this evening. And I thank you for the invitation to come here to Detroit this evening. I was in a house last night that was bombed, my own. But it didn't destroy all my clothes at all. But you know what happens when fire dashes through it, they get smoky. The only thing I can get my hands on before

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I guess that's somewhat a holdover from the Black Muslim movement, which I was in. And that's one of the good aspects of that movement. It teaches you to be very careful and conscious of how you look, which is a positive contribution on their part.

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And which is clear, I am not a racist in any form whatsoever. I don't believe in any form of racism. I don't believe in any form of discrimination or segregation. I believe in Islam. I'm a Muslim. And there's nothing wrong with being a...

0: Every day, federal scientists are looking for new ways to kill bugs.
1: Your basic arachnid warrior isn't too smart, but you can blow off a limb. It's still 86% combat effective. Here's a tip. Aim for the nerve stem and put it down for good.
0: Would you like to know more? Everyone's doing their part. Are you? The war effort needs your effort. At work, at home, in your community.
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This is two-timer. Two-timer. Break. Charlie. Bravo. Sierra. This is two-timer. Out.